station, good country tune. Bring me back my way. If I'm not leaving, you ain't gonna worry my mind.

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I said, "Where you was?" She said, "Where you was?" I said, "Where you was?" She said, "Where you was?" Shut up! Went on like that for 15 minutes. That's about 20 minutes too long. Right about that time, I heard a knock on the door. It was my best friend walking in that door. Was my best friend. He didn't know I knew, but I did know that he'd been trying to slide with my favorite chicken all night long. Smelled like chicken. Chicken. Hey! I threw that chicken sandwich at him. And I said,

good as that. Sunlight slipping down the slopes, new day coming back. Sitting in a hotel room, clock says 5:45. And there's nothing in this picture

unappropriate. Papers are permissions. I'm known to patent tight situations. And I head into your French windows. I thought it was a big connection. I only got money, I only got my situation.

disappears. When you walk in a room, it's a terrible mess. When you walk in a room, I start to melt. When you walk in a room, I follow you around like a dog. I'm a dog, I'm a dog, I'm a lap dog. I'm your lap dog, yeah. I just got a number and location. I just need my number and location.

0: hands that much outside you don't think about it.
1: Yeah, it's a positive vibrations, I say, you get me.
0: Don't be shaking.

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Try to find out what Iron Eyes is all about. Meantime, Obelaji, and want some music for I.

0: Growing up in a slum neighborhood where the crime rate is amongst the highest in the nation is not easy.
1: But I think in this instance, I would have to be out of my mind not to recommend that you be sent to the asylum for the criminally insane at Matawan.

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Yeah, you hobo low. Yeah, the hobo.

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bounce to the bounce to the bounce to the bounce to the bounce to the bounce to the bounce to the bounce to the bounce to the bounce to the bounce to the bounce to the bounce to the bounce to the bounce to the bounce to the bounce to the bounce to the bounce to the bounce to the bounce to the bounce to the bounce to the bounce to the bounce to the bounce to the bounce to the bounce to the bounce to the bounce to the bounce to the bounce to the bounce to the bounce to the bounce to the bounce to the bounce to the bounce to the bounce to the bounce to the bounce to the bounce to the bounce to the bounce to the bounce to the bounce to the bounce to the bounce to the bounce to the bounce to the bounce to the bounce to the bounce to the bounce to the bounce to the bounce to the bounce to the bounce to the bounce to the bounce to the bounce to the bounce to the bounce to the bounce to the bounce to the bounce to the bounce to the bounce to the bounce to the bounce to the bounce to the bounce to the bounce to the bounce to the bounce to the bounce to the bounce to the bounce to the bounce to the bounce to the bounce to the bounce to the bounce to the bounce to the bounce to the bounce to the bounce to

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